people exist before they're allowed to be free. Yes, and how many times can a man turn his head and pretend that he just

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I say you look so fine that I really want to make you mine. 4, 5, 6, come on and get your kicks. Now you don't need a

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1: Rumors spreading round, and that takes its time. But the shack outside the game, and you know what I'm talking about. Just let me know if you wanna go to that home out on the range. They got a lot of nice girls.

You had the cards, I must admit. You were awful smart. The awful truth is awful sad, I must admit.

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1: Everything gonna be all right this morning. Oh yeah.